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They've got concerts after each night, including Bailey, coming up on Saturday the 11th. All day tomorrow, we'll give you more chances, five of them throughout the day tomorrow. The first one just after 7 a.m. tomorrow morning with Tracy and Fizz. To hold you over, here's Bailey's latest. It's called Chevy Silverado. KYGO. Wow.

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The results are kind of surprising. 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

Trace Adkins has always had that real deep baritone voice, but he's aged a little bit now, right? And so that voice has gotten even deeper. Cannot wait to hear him when he sings at the Douglas County Fair. Just a couple of weeks away. That happens July 24th down in Castle Rock. Tickets still available. KYGO.com. Here he is now. KYGO. She

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You go there, vote for your favorite one. Winner moves on to the following weeknight. Last night, a new winner. Luke Bryan's new one is called Country, and she knows it. No matter

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2: Sitting here stuck in traffic.
3: Got a crash here on C47 eastbound right at Kendrick Castillo Way. It's got the two left lanes blocked, the left mainline lane and left express lane, causing backups almost to Wadsworth with an almost 30-minute delay. And then, other than that, we just have the usual slowing, like I-25 northbound between Downing and Spear, I-270 westbound between Quebec and Vasquez, and really, it's not too bad anywhere else. This report is sponsored by the Colorado State Patrol. E-scooters and e-bikes are cost-effective and fun, but come with risk because the e-devices are small, quick, and quiet, making it difficult for others to spot you, wear a helmet, and follow traffic laws, brought to you by the Colorado State Patrol. I'm Mike Spataro with traffic on 98.5.
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It's I Can't Love You Anymore. 98.5 KYGO. We already know that she's huge right now, but this just proves how big she is. Her song, Choosing Texas, has been number one on the Billboard Hot 100, which is all genres of music for 12 weeks now. There's only three females who have been up there longer. Mariah Carey, Whitney Houston, and Brandy with Monica. Good company, right? Here's Luke Combs, KYGO. I can hear

0: after the way I ate for the 4th of July, I thought, man, I got to start a diet this week. It didn't happen yesterday, not happening today either. It's World Chocolate Day. I'm going home to make chocolate chip cookies. Y'all enjoy. 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
4: Sitting here stuck in traffic.
5: Roadways have really cleared up here. That crash on C-470 has been removed from traffic and looks much better. C-470 is moving freely in both directions. I-25 still has a little bit of slowing northbound between Santa Fe and Spear, but it's looking much better, and it's a minor delay through there. I-270 is cleared up. Really no problems on I-70, and not seeing any issues on the other highways like I-225, I-76, or Highway 36. 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Return to the magic and mystique. The Colorado Renaissance Festival in Larkspur weekends through August 2nd. Enjoy the fantasy, the Colorado Renaissance Festival. I'm Mike Spataro with traffic on 98.5 KYGO.
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And

Gracie and Corey Can't Do That One live last night at Red Rocks Ferrick Church, 98.5 KYGO. He announced on stage that he made that show because last year, him and Cole Wetzel were at KYGO's birthday bash, and they said, we need to do a song together, and there it is, a number one song, Rocky Mountain Love. Love.

0: 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The Adams County Fair is back July 29th through August 2nd, and the United Power Grandstands are where the action hits hard. 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
2: Because last year, him and Coe Wetzel were at KY Joe's birthday bash, and they said, we need to do a song together, and there it is, a number one song, Rocky Mountain Love. 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

0: What sounds better than PBR Bull Riding? PBR Bull Riding and a Bailey Zimmerman concert on the same night with the same ticket. It goes down July 11th at Canvas Stadium in Fort Collins. 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

of a new country, 98.5 KYGO. It's Big Mike. Still a lot of big shows coming to Red Rocks. Ian Munsick's coming soon. Sam Barber's going to be here Thursday night. If you wake the fun up with Tracy and Fizz, 8 o'clock hour tomorrow, they got your way in.

Denver's number one for new country, 98.5 KYGO. It is Big Mike. Tonight is night two of Eric Church. Last night, he had this guy, Corey Kenton. When he did this song, when he did Empty Words, man, there was so much soul in his voice. Definitely sounded really good at Red Rocks. 98.5 KYGO, Empty Words. I've been

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K5KYGO, it's Big Mike. 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

tough loss last night. Denver's number one for new country, 98.5 KYGO. Team USA knocked out. This is like where we start using 23andMe to figure out which countries left that we can root for. I think I'm okay with Belgium. I think I could still root for Belgium.

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Denver's number one for new country, 98.5 KYGO. It's Big Mike. So, you know, Joker, he's holding out. He's not signed his contract extension. He says he wants to be a Nugget for life, but another reason he's probably waiting till next year is because if he waits till next year, he can sign a 5-year Supermax contract, like 300

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10: 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And this is my new song, I Knew It, I Knew You. From Toy Story 5.

398.5 KYGO. It is Big Mike. Okay, so last night I went to Red Rocks, went to Eric Church. It is 2026. We've got spaceships that have gone to space and Mars and this. Can we not figure out an escalator? Can we not? I've been hiking all week and I thought I could knock out Red Rocks. I walked to the top and your boy was definitely sweating a little bit. But I'm Big Mike. I guess I should work out more.

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Denver's number one for new country, 98.5 KYGO. It's Big Mike. Would you ever want a Pringles-flavored hot dog bun? They got this deal if you buy like 3 packs on their website where you can get a hot dog bun. It tastes like sour cream and onion or barbecue or honey mustard. Yeah, I don't think I want that.

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PBR bull riding and a Bailey Zimmerman concert on the same night with the same ticket. It goes down July 11th at Canvas Stadium in Fort Collins. 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The Adams County Fair is back July 29th through August 2nd, and the United Power Grandstands are where the action hits hard.

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It's Big Mike. I always love some good new country that's inspired by a fight out in Broadway in Nashville. That's what this one is. Lauren Elena and Chase Matthews called All My Exes.

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Big Mike wrapping things up on this Tuesday, and might as well wrap it up with some amazing new country. This is like a new power couple right here. Stella Lefty, Vincent Mason. It's called Something to Lose.

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1: America turned 250 years old last weekend, and apparently half of us missed the assignment. 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

0: Denver's number one for new country, 98.5 KYGO. America celebrated 250 years since the Declaration of Independence, and a new survey says that almost half of Americans don't know what the 250th anniversary was actually about. It's B-Dub, and this is tough because there were some clues. The flags, the fireworks, the entire country yelling 1776 for a week, like we were all in a very sweaty history musical. The good news? Most people still say they're grateful and proud to be American. The bad news, a lot of us are worried about corruption, abuse of power, and losing freedom. Also, limited access to the McRib somehow did not make the threat list, which feels like an oversight.
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Taylor and Travis's guest list was so packed, one celebrity couple's absence might have been the loudest thing at the wedding. We'll get into that next.

0: KYGO, Denver's number one for new country. So Taylor and Travis officially tied the knot, as you know, Friday night at Madison Square Garden. And more details are coming out by the day about the wedding itself. The guest list looked less like a wedding and more like Hollywood's annual attendance check. I mean, you had everybody there from Selena Gomez and Beyonce to Tom Cruise, Jennifer Lopez, Tim McGraw and Faith Hill, Blake Shelton and Gwen Stefani, plus Chiefs stars, coaches, and teammates everywhere you looked. At that point, I don't even know who caught the bouquet. Probably an Oscar winner or something. But the biggest headline, Blake Lively and Ryan Reynolds weren't invited. Sources say Taylor's moved on from that friendship and is keeping her circle a little smaller these days. Even Chiefs kicker Harrison Butker reportedly didn't make the cut. Turns out even the hottest ticket in America has a guest list.
1: What sounds better than PBR bull riding? 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It goes down July 11th at Canvas Stadium in Fort Collins. 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

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One country song absolutely dominated America's 250th birthday. And honestly, it feels like the only answer that made sense. We'll talk about it next in The Breakdown, brought to you by T-Mobile.

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0: Toby Keith was still making an impact on America's birthday this year. His post 9/11 anthem, courtesy of the Red, White, and Blue, also known as the Angry American, was the number one most streamed song on Spotify in the U.S. during the 250th birthday celebration. Coming in at number two was Born in the USA by Bruce Springsteen, which isn't really a pro-America song when you think about it and actually pay attention to the lyrics, but nonetheless, I get it. People look at the titles. Country star Ella Langley landed at number three with Choosing Texas, which tells you how big that song is. Think of all the patriotic hits across all time, and Choosing Texas lands at number three when you factor all those in on the holiday weekend. Bananas.
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Speed up, Megan Maroney on the show in minutes. Diving into Cloud 9 a little bit and what it's like to live a Cloud 9 day in her world. That's next.

0: 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Megan Maroney on the show. It's B-Dub Radio. Cloud Nine, not just, you know, the tour name and everything, but also a pop culture expression. You know, when things are going perfectly for you, it's like you're living life on Cloud Nine. So for Megan Maroney, what is the perfect Cloud Nine day?
1: Ooh, perfect Cloud Nine day. Well, I would say let's include a show day. It's a show day okay. because I love the tour. It's so much fun. Truly, like, I'm on the 10th show now, and then before I even played the first show, we had run it about like 13 times. So I've done the show a lot, not bored at all yet. So a perfect Cloud Nine day is ending it with a show. But let's just say I have more free time and it doesn't take me 3 hours to get ready.
0: Yeah, we're being hypothetical. We can make up our own rules. Yes. Here. This is the beauty.
1: All right, so I sleep in till like 9. I wake up, have a fantastic breakfast. I go to a Legree class because I want to feel good before I go out on a boat all day in Chicago and drink spicy margaritas all day. Somehow, by showtime, I sober up. I do a show. I get a massage after, and then I hang out with my dog. That's called.
0: We covered a lot of bases.
1: Yeah, spicy margaritas, boat day, dogs, pink. Cloud Nine.
0: I am learning something. What is Legree? Because I've never heard of that before.
1: Then I bet you've never met someone that has taken a Legree class, because Legree people are obsessed with Legree.
0: No, so you're the first. Is it like Pilates?
1: Yeah, it's like Pilates, but I think it's harder.
0: Okay.
1: Because it's like more slow and controlled. So like one rep should take you like at least 10 seconds.
0: Gotcha.
1: Like, so it's super slow. But you're on a reformer and stuff, but I go with my friends, and it's really fun, and it's really hard. I, like, the entire class, it's like a 50-minute class. The whole time, I'm like, I want to die, but it's...
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0: 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Disneyland celebrating its 70th birthday this year. And 70 years later, after Walt Disney opened it, it welcomed its 1 billionth guest. Imagine being this 8-year-old kid from Arizona rolling in at Disney, and all of a sudden you find out you're the billionth. Like, imagine the red carpet treatment he got.
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He's a ranch hand in a pinch, man. Hotter than the red on the cattle brand. 'Cause she's a gold digger with a quick trigger. A cast iron skillet.

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1: If you're a normal person like me, you're just hoping the air conditioner survives another heat wave without sounding like it's filing for retirement. And then there's the rich people. It's B-Dub. The latest luxury trend is installing a snow room in your house. You push a button and start snowing indoors. It's basically the opposite of a sauna with freezing temps, icy walls, and actual snowfall. Started showing up at billionaire homes and even on a super yacht, but now it's becoming the newest wellness thing alongside cold plunges. Meanwhile, I'm over here celebrating because the upstairs finally dropped below 80. Like, I don't need an indoor blizzard. I just need my electric bill to stop looking like a second mortgage.
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1: One List just tried to sum up America in 250 reasons and somehow managed to squeeze Dolly Parton in with air conditioning. 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
1: I hope that you had a great holiday weekend. I say that on a Tuesday because I know usually the Monday after the 4th or any kind of holiday is recovery day. So now we're kind of getting back to normal. There's a list making the rounds called 250 Reasons to Love America, and a few of them are hard to argue with. Like chocolate chip cookies, invented in Massachusetts. Thank you for those. Air conditioning. Whoever invented that deserves a national holiday every time it hits above 90 degrees. National parks. Nobody does them better. They also gave a nod to comic books, hip-hop, the Pacific Coast Highway, the seventh inning stretch, and, of course, apple pie. And then there's Dolly Parton, which honestly might be the one thing everyone in America can still agree on. If Dolly ever runs for president, I think the election is over before lunch.
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Taylor and Travis's wedding guest list was so loaded, even the seating chart needed security clearance. More details are coming out by the day about the big wedding this past Friday, and we'll get into it next in the breakdown brought to you by T-Mobile.

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0: Taylor and Travis's wedding guest list was ridiculous. Like Met Gala with better snacks ridiculous. Selena Gomez, Steven Spielberg, Beyonce and Jay-Z, Blake Shelton and Gwen Stefani, Tim and Faith, Ed Sheeran, Sabrina Carpenter, Tom Brady, Chris Rock, Bradley Cooper, Gigi Hadid, and about 47 other people probably don't wait in line at TSA. Travis did get to invite some of his people too. Patrick Mahomes, Andy Reid, George Kittle, Baker Mayfield, Richard Sherman. You know, very casual. But the big headline, Blake Lively and Ryan Reynolds weren't there. Sources say Taylor is done with that friendship. Also not invited, Chiefs kicker Harrison Butker. Which means somewhere a wedding planner said, we've got Tom Cruise, Beyonce, and NFL royalty, but let's keep this drama free. Beautiful work.

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1: Tinder activity is up by over 30% in areas like New York and New Jersey during the World Cup. Most of the lovebirds are international tourists. You kind of wonder how many of them are actually single, too. 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Who's going to find

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24: Sitting here stuck in traffic.
25: All right, a very good Wednesday tee off and running in good shape out here. 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Not much to contend with at all. Don't see any lingering construction. Pretty much a fast track along all the interstates, I-25 included, coming in from North Glen Thornton to downtown and downtown to the Tech Center. 225 building nicely if you're heading to the airport at this hour. Pena, 15 minutes from I-70 to the terminal. We'll keep you advised this morning. 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

Pots Farm was a place to go. Load the truck up, hit the dirt road. Jump the barbed wire, spread the word. Light the bonfire and call the girls. 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Jack and Jim were a few good men. Where you learn how to kiss and cuss and fight too. 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And all this small town, he said, she said. 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I'm tired of talking, man. Y'all ain't listening. No more

0: traffic.
1: We're seeing light traffic volume on those highways and city streets. I-25 is moving freely between Castle Rock and North Glen. No delays on I-70 through town. Pena clear out towards the airport. I-270 and US-36, nice and easy out through Boulder. 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

0: 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I-25 is moving freely between Castle Rock and North Glen, south through Larkspur and north through Loveland, no problems. I-70 nice and easy through the city, even east through Lyman, clear. I-76 stalled and accident free through northeastern Colorado. 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

0: 98.5 KYGO. Good morning, Tracy and Fizz. Big Mike. It's a Wednesday morning and less smoke in and around the Mile High City. Some wind came through and now it's mostly south of us. They're still battling those wildfires. So Godspeed trying to get those put out. Be safe. But here in Denver, the air quality is a lot better, Big Mike. Could go for your run this morning.
1: It's like the first time that like the sun hasn't been like bright orange. And like even though like it makes for pretty sunsets and all that, just knowing that all that smoke's from those fires, it just really sucks, Fizz.
0: I know. So today's going to be better, and then we're looking forward to 100-degree weather this weekend.
1: Yeah, but they're saying today there also might be some more late-day storms. So sure. Me and you actually sat in some raindrops yesterday. It was pretty nice.
0: It wasn't enough to really cool us off, but the thought of maybe some rain rolling through, that was nice. We got tickets to Bailey Zimmerman today and your chance to see Sam Barber at Red Rocks. We got some stuff today. We're going to get into some fun. It's Wednesday. This is what we do. Here's Dan and Chase, their latest Say So, KYGO. Good morning.

0: Fans of the show often ask, do Tracy and Fizz think before they speak?
1: The answer? No. That would ruin the surprise. For everyone, 98.5 KYGO.

0: Kurtz Bentley drunk on a plane. You know, there's an airline that posted some stuff and they're getting some heat over. And it's trending this morning. And I'm interested to see where you land on this.
1: Well, they're getting some heat. And also some people are like, yes, we've been saying this forever.
0: Mm-hmm.
1: I'm actually on the fence.
0: This is.

0: and it's trending this morning. And I'm interested to see where you land on this.
1: Well, they're getting some heat. And also some people are like, yes, we've been saying this forever.
0: Mm-hmm.
1: I'm actually on the fence.
0: This is going to be fun to get into. It's trending this morning. We'll get into it in about 10 minutes. KYGO.
2: Sitting here stuck in traffic.
3: As you embark on your early morning drive, we are seeing a bit more activity southbound I-25 between 104th and 84th. I-70 nice and easy through the city, but we do have an accident westbound I-70 at Peoria, blocking one center lane, delays forming back to Chambers, and a crash northbound Highway 85 in Brighton, just near 144th Ave. This report is sponsored by the Colorado Renaissance Festival. Return to the magic and mystique, the Colorado Renaissance Festival in Larkspur, weekends through August 2nd. 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That's traffic on 85 KYG.
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2: Shame, shame. Know your name. If you do this, Southwest is calling you out. We'll get into that in about 30 seconds.
3: For the first time in 10 days, there is not an air quality alert here in Denver. Okay. So good day to get out, get some fresh air. However, still several wildfires out there and some much needed rain coming later today. But some of those areas burned might face flooding now. So sending all the positive vibes to those affected. If you've been finding yourself craving Girl Scout cookies this month, but you're like, oh, darn, I already ran out. But you're in luck because Krispy Kreme, this month only, releasing limited edition Girl Scout flavored donuts, including Thin Mint, Lemon Ups, and Samoas.
2: Yeah, Girl Scout cookies always come out in January. So if you're out, you need your fix, go to Krispy Kreme.
3: And honestly, like
2: Samoa all day.
3: Soft donut form, that sounds better.
2: Ooh,
3: I like that.
2: Yes, hello. All right, so Southwest is calling out passenger, if this is you, who stand up immediately after the plane lands. They went to social media and posted this. Now, in between all of these words is the hand clap. So that adds a little extra oomph to this. You won't get off the plane faster by standing up 0.001 seconds after the seatbelt sign turns off. Southwest sent that out on social media. A lot of people did not like that. Felt aggressive and personal.
3: Well, that means they're doing it.
2: I know. That happens all the time. What somebody said, I have a connecting flight that I am going to be late to. I've heard that excuse before. You know, when you see that person that just starts bolting towards the front, and they're like, I have a connecting flight. And I don't believe
3: it. Well, see, sometimes they'll announce, hey, like they know, because they know where they're.
2: Absolutely.
3: If they got it, and sometimes they'll say, hey, especially if there were some delays.
2: Yep.
3: Please let these people go to the front.
2: Correct.
3: And the thing that annoys me is I know some people lie. They're like, oh, yeah, I got a connected flight.
2: Absolutely.
3: And so, like, in that case, fine. Go to the front. But, yeah, other than that, it's like.
2: I will stand up if I need to stretch my legs, but I'm staying, like, close to my seat, close to the aisle.
3: Yeah.
2: And, you know, sometimes when I'm with my kids, I have to get their bags. They're too short to grab them. So I'll stand up and I'll grab, like, one to just start the process.
3: Yes.
2: But standing up to stretch your legs is fine. It's totally fine.
3: Standing up to stretch your legs, like for me, like I'll put like you know, I'll help grab my laptop or something, my tablet to watch movies, but put my bag up.
2: All of your battery packs you smuggled on?
3: My 34 battery packs. But what I like to do is like you know put it up there so it's ready to go. So the minute it's my row, I can get up out of there.
2: Yeah, if you're making other people feel crammed though and inconvenienced, you're like trying to cut ahead of them. That is a huge no. Well, you're going to get the biggest stink eye from me.
3: If you came up from a row behind, you walked ahead, and then all of a sudden you're stuck right next to me because other people stand. I'm like, dude, go away.
2: Go away.
3: Go to your seat.
2: Just spent 5 hours on this plane with you, and now you're going to do this? I thought we were a team.
3: I'm on Southwest where I had to pay for a bag.
2: Right.
3: Again.
2: God. Nobody's in a good mood. Don't make it worse. Bailey Zimmerman playing Fort Collins this weekend. We got your tickets after 7. It is from Jason Aldean now, KYGO.

0: 98.5 KYGO. Good morning. It's Tracy and Fizz. Bunch of sunshine right now. Less smoke today. That's good. Most of the smoke has been staying south. The wildfires are still going, but a little better air quality for us today.
1: 100%. Now, Fizz, you know, one of the big things right now, GOP wants. A lot of people are losing weight with it.
0: Ozempic.
1: People are using it for weight loss. People are using it for diabetes, for sleep apnea and all that. But obviously, there's the weight loss part. But one of the side effects that some people are facing is also kind of numbs your taste buds.
0: Oh, really?
1: Kind of changes the flavor. And I mean, that's one of the things that helps.
0: Okay.
1: And so Nestle, they're trying to work with a lot of people that are using this to try to change like their taste profile of foods so that people can taste them and enjoy them again.
0: So like they could taste chocolate better. If Nestle is doing this.
1: Savor it. And so at first I was like, oh gosh, what are they just doing? Adding a lot more sugar to it. But no, they're trying to use like different spices and like pepper and all this other stuff to make food delicious again.
0: Okay. All right. Nestle, that's a good thing.
1: I didn't know. So like Nestle, you know, Nestle, a lot of people think chocolate, a lot of those frozen meals. So they actually have one. A frozen ones where it's like vital something, vital pursuit. And I've actually bought that before. I didn't realize that that was made for GLP-1 users.
0: They have a product called Vital Pursuit. What does that mean?
1: Vital Pursuit. And it's frozen meals that are there. And like, I'm like, why does this taste so different?
0: But you tasted it, right?
1: I didn't. I didn't even realize that's what it was.
0: Oh, but okay.
1: Yeah. I mean, look, you know, obviously these drugs have done wonders for people, but it's changed the experience with food quite a bit.
0: Well, I'll tell you one thing. If they go and start changing the recipe for Crunch Bars, my kids are going to freak out. That's their favorite.
1: Oh, is that theirs? Oh, yes.
0: I think it's garbage.
1: No.
0: I don't like Nestle chocolate, but my kids love it because it's so sugary.
1: You are out of your
0: mind. There's hardly
1: any
0: chocolate in there.
1: Nestle chocolate is great.
0: That's a hill I will die on.
1: Oh, I used to eat the edges of the Crunch Bar first and then start getting to the letters.
0: Used to, or you did this week?
1: No
0: you
1: comment.
0: Sitting here stuck
2: in traffic. More activity is starting to hit those highways across the metro area. Southbound I-25 is getting slow between I-76 and Colfax. We also have road work blocking that shoulder. Northbound I-25 just after Northwest Parkway causing some slowing back to 144th Ave. I-70 westbound at Peoria. That earlier crash is out of traffic on the shoulder, slowing remains back to Tower Road. 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That's traffic.
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0: There's Dustin Lynch, 98.5 KYGO. Good morning, it's Tracy and Fizz. Sunshine, less smoke today, so that's good news. What almost happened last night was great. Really had great intentions, Big Mike.
1: Yeah, did you?
0: Why are you stink-eyeing me?
1: Why do you think, Fizz? You harassed me all day long. If you go to KYGO's Instagram page and watch one of the first videos from yesterday, it's you inviting me to bingo.
0: To bingo. I needed you to be my wingman. Come play bingo.
1: At your apartment, they were having a bingo night, and you invited me like 2 days before when I was at Red Rocks for Eric Church. And like all day long, you're like, so, you don't know Big E, but what are you thinking?
0: Awesome prizes, a midweek get-together, a little fun, meeting my neighbors.
1: You promised me drinks, prizes, and honestly, in my head, dude, I had no desire to go. But I was like, maybe Fizz will find a friend. I was like, I felt like it was a cry for help.
0: Possibly. A little bit of that.
1: So like they even post the video and people are like, you should go. So I go. I go to your apartment. I meet you. There's a Burger King by you. I haven't been able to go to Burger King in a while. Got some Burger King. Side note.
0: But so far, starting off to be the night of your life.
1: we catch up on life, have a quick little beverage. And it's like, all right, time to go. Now, here's the funny thing. So you don't even know where it is.
0: I don't. I was like, well, we could try the clubhouse or this other room. Let's take me
1: to this one clubhouse. You're like, ooh, this is new. There's new seats. And I'm like, okay. So then we start walking to the other clubhouse. And now here's the thing. There's like a group of people outside. There's two people across the street. And one guy has like a glass of wine.
0: Right.
1: Other guy. And I'm like,
0: oh, I bet he's headed to bingo.
1: I'm like, Fizz, we may not even make it to bingo. This is all the things you're looking at. And then your exact words were, with him like 2 feet behind us, no, he drinks out of fancy glasses.
0: He was holding a wine glass like he was just at a wine bar.
1: Fizz, this guy lives right up the block from you. So we walk in and he's like, all right, you'll see. Up there is where it'll be. And there's nobody in there. No. And I'm like, gosh.
0: I was starting to get concerned at that point.
1: I was like, nobody likes bingo night in this place. So we walk in, and it's right when the leasing office is closing. So we see like three people packing things up and going in. And so I walk in, and the first thing I notice is a sign that says bingo night. So I beeline for that because we don't know where it is.
0: Right.
1: You beeline for the leasing people who are locking up and leaving. And you're like, all I hear is you say, where's bingo night? And as you read it, mind you, last night, Tuesday night, as you're saying that, I'm reading the sign that says bingo night, Wednesday, July 8th. And they say, that's tomorrow. And they're like, we emailed you. So I'm standing here, look at this, and I'm like, Fizz, I drove all the way to your apartment for bingo night, and it's tonight.
0: I know, it's tonight. It wasn't last night.
1: It was, well, the funniest thing was just like, we emailed you. They said it was such disternation.
0: And then they
1: you.
0: Walked off. No apology, nothing. They're like, we emailed you, and they just kept going.
1: And I saw you like going for your phone to like show them that didn't happen. And I'm like, look, you looked. There wasn't an email.
0: I didn't get an email.
1: But there also wasn't anybody there.
0: I know.
1: I feel like unless nobody goes to bingo night.
0: Oh, God.
1: But so I drove all the way. And then you have the nerve, the gall to not even invite me tonight because you're going to go Moana, the movie. The
0: I can't
1: screening.
0: Make it tonight, dude. You should go. You should go. Oh.
1: So you owe me. You have to come with me to Naughty Bingo one of these days.
0: Okay, deal.

0: Good morning, it's Tracy and Fizz. Big Mike, there's a job opening.
1: No, you have to do it in the form of a question, Fizz. You have to say it in the form of a question, Fizz.
0: All right, I'll come up with it. I'll think of it.
1: Sorry, you lost.
0: It's trending this morning. We'll get into it next after Kevin Powers and Shaboozy. This Move On.

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2: Big job opening. $178,000. Is it the job for you? We'll get into that in 30 seconds.
3: Big shout out to Colorado's own Chris Orr. Yesterday morning, she met at Vital and Blood Donation with her friends and family to become Colorado's first female to donate 90 gallons of blood. 72 years old. She's been doing over 50 years. Right now, blood donations at her all-time low, especially type O. That's the most needed blood type because and every time you donate, you can be saving up to three people. So,
2: is that the universal one? Is type O like anybody can have O? Or am I wrong on that?
3: I know it's the biggest.
2: Okay.
3: The most out there.
2: Jeez, that is awesome.
3: The USA versus Belgium World Cup match, and we didn't get the result we wanted. However, it was the most watched soccer match in U.S. history.
2: Hey, that's cool.
3: Ever. So, yeah, soccer's getting pretty popular here in the U.S.
2: The biggest amount of people watched them play the worst of the whole U.S.
3: Yeah.
2: Cup. Yeah. All right, here we go.
3: Ooh. That's pleasant.
2: Jeopardy is hiring a new clue writer. And if you're the lucky nerd that they hire, $178,000.
3: Gosh.
2: Okay.
3: What? Google questions?
2: Well, they want you to demonstrate wit and clarity. You also have to be able to pass the show's infamous contestant quiz. Topics range from U.S. geography to opera, science, superhero sidekicks.
3: Opera?
2: $178,000 if you can do it.
3: They added the word opera in there?
2: Yeah. All right, I've come up with a couple questions because this is a job interview situation. I think I could do this job, Big Mike.
3: Oh, so you think you could write the questions?
2: Yeah, you ready for one?
3: Okay, please.
2: I'm gonna throw one at you. At 10 a.m., after the morning show wraps, Tracy and Fizz go live on Facebook, YouTube, and X for this brilliantly self-deprecating streaming show. In the form of a question.
3: What is the Big Dumb Po Show?
2: Got it right. You got it right. You nailed that one.
3: Oh, nice.
2: Good job. Good job, Big Mike. All right. Next one. Ready?
3: You're fired already.
2: In 2024, the Academy of Country Music named KYGO the major market radio station of the year, with Fizz and Big Mike getting a surprise congratulatory phone call from this rising country star.
3: Who is Ella Langley?
2: Yes! Got it! Nailed it!
3: I don't think you'll like my questions that I got ready.
2: All right, go.
3: Ain't no zero here, bro. The line of 0 degree longitude dividing the eastern or western hemispheres is called what?
2: What is the equator?
3: Nope, prime meridian.
2: Prime meridian!
3: And that's a question that was read on Jeopardy questions for kids.
2: Hey!
3: And you got that wrong.
2: That's
3: Eastern
2: awesome.
3: And Western.
2: All right, I got your tickets to Bailey Zimmerman. PBR Bulls and Beats happening this weekend in Fort Collins. Hook you up about 7:30. KYGO.
4: Sitting here stuck in traffic.
5: We continue to see typical morning congestion on those highways and city streets. I-25 remains a little heavy through downtown. Accident westbound I-70 on the off-ramp to Brighton Boulevard. Slowing in the area there. I-225 a little heavy in and out of the tech center, and a crash continues southbound Santa Fe at Hampton. 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Staples, that was easy. That's traffic on 95 KYGO.
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0: Ella, Morgan, I can't love you anymore. New Country 98.5 KYGO. Good morning. It's Tracy and Fizz. Big Mike in the studio too. We've had this this whole PBR Bulls and Beats on the calendar for a while. It's happening at Canvas Stadium up in Fort Collins. That's on the campus of CSU. It's a great facility. And Bailey Zimmerman is playing this weekend. Big Mike.
1: The amount of energy this guy brings to a stage, and also I think you forget because he's like still relatively young in the format. He's got a lot of number ones.
0: He does
1: a lot of big records.
0: This is banger after banger,
1: banger after banger that you'll be seeing with some Bowls and Beats on July 11th, this Saturday, if you're caller 20, 303-713-0985. Let's get you to Bowls and Beats.
0: All right. Can't be Tracy in five. This is Luke Bryan, KYGO.

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1: Hi, Kirk from Loch Bowie. Welcome to Can't Beat Tracy.
2: Oh, hey, good morning.
1: This is 5 Pop Culture Questions. Kirk, if you get more right than Tracy, you win $100 of her own money.
2: Perfect.
1: All ties go to Tracy. Can you please kick her out of the room?
2: Tracy, get out.
3: All right, bye. Good luck.
1: Let's get you some cash, Kirk. We're all rooting for you. Question number one. Sad news, you guys. After 1,200 years, the famous Robin Hood oak tree in the Sherwood Forest has died, stopped producing leaves. They're going to leave it up, though. What is Robin Hood best known for doing, Kirk?
2: Stealing.
1: And?
2: And.
1: Been a minute since you've thought about Robin Hood, huh?
2: Oh, man, it's been a while.
1: Anything, Kirk?
2: No.
1: Pass. All right. We're almost there. Ron Howard is in, you guys. Still waiting for Jim Carrey to sign the dotted line, but yes, a Grinch sequel looks like it's in the works. Very exciting. In How the Grinch Stole Christmas, what's the name of the Grinch's dog?
2: Max.
1: Congrats to Anne Hathaway. She's pregnant with her third kid with her husband, Adam. Very cool. Back in 2012, Anne Hathaway played Catwoman in The Dark Knight Rises. Who played Batman?
2: Keith Ledger.
1: Toy Story 5, still breaking records, still raking in all the cash. What is the name of the pink strawberry-scented bear from Toy Story 3?
2: Oh, man.
1: Did you see that one?
2: No, not yet.
1: You haven't seen the third one? Oh, that's going to be tough then. What do you think?
2: Sugar Bear.
1: Sugar Bear. I love that guess. James Burrows. He's the guy who gave us Friends, Will and Grace, and Cheers. He just passed away. He was 85. Total legend. On Friends. Did you watch Friends, Kirk?
2: A little bit.
1: Okay. On Friends, who is the maid of honor at Monica's wedding?
2: My wife's going to kill me. I'm going to say Rachel.
1: Rachel, that's a great guess. Come on in, Tracy! All right, Kirk, how'd you do today?
2: I don't think very good.
1: I think you did okay. These are tough questions. Tracy, you got your work cut out for you?
3: All right.
1: Are you ready?
3: Yes.
1: You are winded.
3: I know. Sorry. I was pacing. That felt like the longest round, and it's not you, Kirk, but I left my coffee in here. And so I was like pacing outside. I was like, damn it!
1: All right, take a sip. Take a sip. Jeez.
3: Okay, sorry, go ahead.
1: Sit down if you need to. Question number one. What is Robin Hood best known for doing?
3: Robbing from the poor and giving it to the... Or robbing from the rich and giving it to the poor.
1: Yes.
3: Yes.
1: I will accept that. Stealing from the rich and giving to the poor. Kirk, that's it. You had half of it.
3: Prince of Thieves.
1: Yep. Question number two. In How the Grinch Stole Christmas, what's the name of the Grinch's dog?
3: Max.
1: It is Max. You got that right, Kirk. Good job. Question number three. Back in 2012, Anne Hathaway played Catwoman in The Dark Knight Rises. Who played Batman?
3: Okay. That was Christian Bale.
1: It was Christian Bale. Yeah, she got it right, Kirk. All right, question number four, Tracy. What is the name of the pink strawberry-scented bear from Toy Story 3?
3: Oh, Lotso, your murder bear that you love.
1: I love him. He's my all-time favorite character.
3: That is so disturbing, Kirk, on so many levels, how much he loves murder bear. Like, burn the toys.
1: Burn them.
3: My favorite.
1: Lotso is correct. Question Good. Number five. Which, by the way, Kirk, you got this right, buddy. On Friends, who was the maid of honor at Monica's wedding?
3: I think it was Phoebe.
1: Going with Phoebe?
3: I'm going to go with Phoebe because that's when Rachel said she was pregnant.
1: It was Rachel. Rachel was, ended up being the maid of honor. Yeah.
3: Okay.
1: Yep. You got that right, Kirk. But with a final score of 4-2, Tracy does beat you today.
2: All right.
1: Tracy's record goes to 757-91. Before we let you go, give us your final words.
2: It's Kirk from Loch Bowie, and I can't beat Tracy.

0: Megan Maroney. It's called Medicine. 98.5 KYGO. Good morning. It's Tracy and Fizz and Big Mike. There are a bunch of people, mostly Americans in this world, that want shorter movies. I'm talking to you, Christopher Nolan. I've gotten to the point, Big Mike, where Minions and Monsters, which came out last week, we went to that movie, and beforehand I Googled how long is this movie.
1: I do that too.
0: I did it with Supergirl. And luckily, both of those movies were about an hour and a half, because Supergirl, garbage. Glad I didn't have to sit through 180 minutes of that.
1: Supergirl was not garbage. It wasn't a great movie, but it wasn't garbage.
0: Minions and Monsters, only 90 minutes. That's what we want. Why are movies so long? Christopher Nolan's The Odyssey, which is about to come out, 172 minutes.
1: James Cameron.
0: I'm not going to that movie.
1: Ever since James Cameron did Titanic at 3 hours, when they had to put it on two VHS tapes, because it was too long, I was actually going to last night, because they just added on Disney Plus the third Avatar movie, The Fire.
0: I was like,
1: oh, it's 7 o'clock. I can, and I was like, oh, 3 hours and 20 minutes. It's going to be after 10 o'clock. So I'm like, I got to watch that like at 5 p.m.
0: And Disclosure Day was 145 minutes. The room, Steven Spielberg. Like, I can't sit through a movie that long.
1: Well, the thing with those movies, those longer, like, epics or whatever, is like, you find, like, there was, like, definitely a 20-minute scene they could have chopped out.
0: Absolutely.
1: That's, like, some movies, fine. You know, like, when I was watching the Lord of the Rings movies, I expected those to be long. And the entire time went pretty fast, because it was relatively a good movie. You wouldn't know, because you don't watch Lord of the Rings.
0: Didn't see them.
1: You should.
0: Mm.
1: But yeah, like these Avatar movies, cut out some of that stuff.
0: Are you going to see Christopher Nolan's The Odyssey at 172 minutes?
1: 100% I'm going to.
0: Nope. I'm already 172 minutes. I'm not going
1: to
0: see it.
1: And the thing is, we watch these at the theater, like, and I like to, you know, the theater is like one place where I'm like, I'm going to get the largest cup of Diet Coke I can get, because it's just, but oh, then you got to take breaks.
0: Yeah. Then when do you go to the potty?
1: You have to, like, need to, like, have an intermission in those. Some of those, Quentin Tarantino, when he was doing some of his movies back in the day, like, they would have like an intermission in the middle because they were so long, like, to give you a little
0: Kill
1: break.
0: Bill and all that stuff. I was like, Spider-Man Brand New Day, which is about to come out, 150 minutes. Another pass for me. I'm not even gonna.
1: You're crazy. See, that's the thing. Those movies are fun and worth it. I'm not saying I won't go to a long movie, but it's gotta be worth it.
0: It's gotta be worth it. That is absolutely right. Sam Barber playing Red Rocks. We got your hookup after 8. KYGO. Good morning.

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5: Lee and Associates, how can I help you?
6: Hi, I'm looking for Ashley.
5: This is she.
6: Hi, Ashley. This is Ellie. We have a conference call right now. How are you?
5: Oh, yes. Okay. Told me you were going to be calling. Okay.
6: Yeah, I kind of, you know, reached out to him. You know, he took on my case, but now I think they call it fact finding or something. What's going on at my work? But yeah. It's ridiculous. It's ridiculous. Everybody loves listening to music at work, and I really feel like I was singled out.
5: Yeah, I'm sorry you're having to go with this, but I'm glad you reached out, and I will do my best to assist with this case. Okay, so I just need to start by asking a few questions just for initial details so I can give this information to him. Okay, one sec. Can you please describe your office setting?
6: It's a medical office, but I'm not even in the front at reception. I'm in the back.
5: Okay, got it. You're in a medical office in the back, but you are not at reception.
6: Right,
5: okay.
6: Right.
5: Okay, alrighty. And can you describe your specific profession?
6: Yes, I mean, I'm the doctor that they make an appointment to come see. It's female, so it's, you know, it's an OBGYN clinic. So I'm the one who they're coming to see anyway.
5: Okay, so you are the doctor of the facility.
6: Yes.
5: Are you a gynecologist?
6: Yes.
5: Okay, great.
6: I'm sorry, can you hold on just one second? I forgot. Totally forgot something in my office. Hold on.
5: Okay.
7: What's new, pussycat? Whoa, whoa, whoa. What's new, pussycat? Whoa, whoa, whoa.
5: Hello?
6: Yeah, sorry. I just had to grab something in my office.
5: Oh, okay. Yeah. Are we all good?
6: Yes. Yep, sorry.
5: No, you're fine. And then when did you start working for your current employer?
6: Ooh. Let me just grab my official start date. Hold on just a second.
7: What's new, pussycat? Whoa, whoa, whoa. What's new, pussycat? Whoa, whoa, whoa.
6: Okay, got it. Yeah, I started there in 2018.
5: Is that typically the music that you're playing, and the volume?
6: Yes, this is my favorite song.
5: Okay. All right. And that's typically how loud you are also playing it?
6: Yes.
5: Thank you.
6: It's a reasonable volume.
5: When was your first warning regarding the volume situation?
6: Oh, shoot. You know what? I have that in my office, too. Hold on.
7: What's new, pussycat? Whoa, whoa, whoa. What's new, pussycat?
6: Okay, my first warning was 4 months ago.
5: Okay. And when these warnings had begun, and there was a first complaint, did anyone mention the choice of the song and that being inappropriate for your business?
6: Yeah, but here's the thing is I like to have a very welcoming environment here at the clinic, especially when, you know, I look at my patients as sort of my pets. I mean, it's what I do all day. So I like to relate to my patients with my music. So I'm hearing it. I'm seeing it. As far as who first reported me, you know, I forgot who it was. Let me just go grab her name in my office.
7: What's new, pussycat? Whoa, whoa, whoa. What's new, pussycat? Whoa, whoa, whoa, whoa.
6: Okay, it was Sarah.
5: Okay. Was there ever mention of you maybe if this music was what you needed to listening to it in more of a private setting, headphones between patients, or any kind of shift in the way that you are listening to that song on repeat?
6: Yes, and I'm glad that you brought that up because I do have a coworker here that has said before that he would testify on my behalf. Hold on just a second. Let me go get him because he's in my office.
7: What's new, pussycat? Whoa, whoa, whoa.
6: Hey, Fizz, is that you?
8: It's me.
6: Fizz, is that you?
8: Ashley.
6: This is Tracy and Fizz. You are on Phonanigans.
5: Oh, my God. Oh my god! I was like, I don't know how we're winning this one. I do not know how to do this.
6: You would love to know that it is your attorney that set you up for shenanigans today.
5: Of course it is. Of course he did. Oh, my gosh. That is hilarious.
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0: Benzie and Jelly Roll, 98.5 KYGO. Big Mike, did you see that Bunny XO very much seems to be doing okay and moving on? She might be going to college.
1: Yeah, she got enrolled into a school. She says she said in the like caption like Dr. XO, so I don't know if she's going for her doctorate or
0: Arizona State University, which is like a big party college.
1: Oh, is it?
0: Yeah, it is.
1: Well, I'm sure she's doing online classes.
0: Yeah, and wasn't she like making out with somebody the other day too?
1: She was at the Jelly Roll. So technically, it's Jelly Roll Bunny's bar in Nashville. She has like her
0: yes,
1: whole floor.
0: That's right. That's right. Yep.
1: So I hope it was on her floor.
0: she's healing.
1: I'd be messed up if she was doing it on one of the Jelly Roll floors. Man.
0: All right, there's an airline calling you out for your shenanigans. It's trending. We'll get into it after Casey Musgraves. It's Mexico, honey.

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2: All right, Southwest sees you, and they just called you out for this. We'll get into that in about 30 seconds.
3: All right, so for the first time in 10 days, there is not an air quality alert. Hey, everybody, look at the mountains. We could see them.
2: See them this morning.
3: For the first time, man. Wow. They're so pretty. And still, the wildfires are out there. Shout out to all the firefighters out there really fighting to put all these multiple firefighters out there. All the fires out there. And also, if you've been finding yourself craving some Girl Scout cookies, but you're like, it's not that time of year. Well, guess what? Krispy Kreme to the rescue. This month only, limited edition Girl Scout flavored donuts, including Thin Mint, Lemon Ups, and Samoas.
2: Oh, Samoas. Good. I'm so glad you said that's the best. That's the goat.
3: The best?
2: Yeah.
3: Oh, Thin Mints.
2: Samoa. No.
3: In the freezer?
2: Thin Mints are fine, but Samoa. That's the one.
3: Okay.
2: That's the one. Caramel and coconut. Come on now. All right, so Southwest went to social media and they posted. Okay, so what am this? The sentence, picture the hand clap in between every word, you know, to emphasize.
3: It's a good day.
2: You won't get off the plane faster by standing up 0.001 seconds after the seatbelt sign turns off.
3: Well, that's true.
2: Do you do that?
3: Well, I do, but not for the reasons that they're talking about. I'm not trying to get off the plane faster or trying to rush to the front. I usually, like, if I have something in an overhead container, I want to, like, put my stuff in and just be ready to go.
2: Maybe stretch your legs.
3: No, I'll get up, do that, and then sit right back down.
2: Acceptable.
3: The reason I get up is because everybody else gets up so fast, and then, like, you'll have people from the back of the plane, like, stand right next to you, and I'm like, hi, bro.
2: Right, they snuck up. Okay, so somebody replied with, I have a connecting flight that I am going to be late to.
3: Did they clap in between all that?
2: Yeah, they did.
3: Oh, gosh.
2: They also clapped in between that. Now, I have seen this before where they scoot up. I got a connecting flight. Well, I think you're lying, and you're just trying to get off the plane faster.
3: Look, the airlines know, especially if the connecting flight is through them. Sometimes they'll be like, hey, guys, if there was a delay, we have these passengers that are going to...
2: Let them get to the front.
3: Detroit.
2: Yep, absolutely.
3: Please, fine. But then when you hear that announcement, you're like... I'm going to Detroit, too.
2: Mm-hmm.
3: I need to get to the front.
2: I'm all about standing. Sometimes I've got to get my kids' baggage. They're not tall enough, so I've got 3 bags I've got to get down. So I'm standing up. I'm preparing for that. But if you're making other people feel like crammed and inconvenienced, that's a big no-no. If you're trying to cut ahead of them, that's a big no. Can't handle it. I'll start throwing elbows.
3: Yeah, that's the only time I will stand up and stay is if I see somebody really trying, and I'm like, nope, they're not getting past
2: right.
3: me.
2: Right.
3: We got to go in order. There is order here to this chaos.
2: There's a social contract, and you're breaking it.
3: I am sitting here just seething that I had to pay for baggage on Southwest when the bags used to fly free.
2: Oh, man.
3: I'm not letting you
2: through. That's a whole nother trending, Big Mike. All right, Sam Barber, Red Rocks, Thursday night. That's tomorrow night. We got your tickets. Hook up about 8:30 KYGO.
4: Sitting here stuck in traffic.
5: An accident northbound I-25 and 144th is blocking 2 left lanes, causing stop-and-go speeds back to 120th. It is adding 15 minutes to your drive, but a crash has cleared southbound I-25 and 104th. I-70 moving fairly nicely through the city, just seeing that typical morning congestion. Crash also continues southbound Santa Fe at Hampton, delays back to Dartmouth. 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

0: morning. It's Tracy and Fizz, Big Mike. We do not agree on a lot of movies. In fact, it's maybe like one out of 20 movies we come out of there and we're like, yes, that we agree that was either good or either bad. We just had a 10-minute conversation about...
1: Oh, gosh.
0: Terminator...
1: Hold on, Fizz. Let it play.
0: Two.
1: Let it get in your ear hole.
0: Can you believe that came out 35 years ago?
1: What year is that? 91?
0: 91. Just announced it's coming back to theaters. Terminator 2.
1: Dare I say the best sci-fi movie ever made in the history of life?
0: Dare I say you are correct?
1: It is coming back to theaters next month, August like 28th. Coming back to theaters. I already see it on a bunch of AMC theaters. Like this, I've watched this so many times. I would love to see this on a bigger screen again.
0: The fact that it came out 35 years ago and you start watching it again today.

0: like one out of 20 movies, we come out of there and we're like, yes, that we agree that was either good or either bad. We just had a 10-minute conversation about...
1: Oh, gosh.
0: Terminator...
1: Hold on, Fizz. Let it play.
0: Two.
1: Let it get in your ear hole.
0: Can you believe that came out 35 years ago?
1: What year is that? 91?
0: 91. Just announced it's coming back to theaters. Terminator 2.
1: Dare I say the best sci-fi movie ever made in the history of life?
0: Dare I say you are correct?
1: It is coming back to theaters next month, August like 28th. Coming back to theaters. I already see it on a bunch of AMC theaters. Like this... I've watched this so many times, I would love to see this on a bigger screen again.
0: The fact that it came out 35 years ago and you start watching it again today and you're like, the special effects still hold up. They're still that good.
1: 100%. There's movies that I watched from like 10 years ago that I'm like, what's up with these graphics?
0: Right?
1: You watch when like they started making like the new Star Wars movies again. I'm like, these graphics are terrible. And that was like in the 90s, like late 90s and 2000s.
0: So this was James Cameron. And then we started to go down the rabbit hole. I didn't know they had like five other Terminator movies. Oh, I thought it ended with this one.
1: No, there was Terminator 3 or whatever. And like, honestly, the Dark Fate. That was when Sarah Connor came back. It was so close to being good. They ignored the other sequels and they just said, this is a sequel to number one, number two. I'm like, okay.
0: What made it not good?
1: Well, Arnold Schwarzenegger, the Terminator, decided to get a family.
0: He got married?
1: Spoiler alert. He did. He got married. Terminator, Arnold Schwarzenegger as a Terminator. They're like, well, I finished my mission. Because there was like an alternate timeline where he killed John Connor. And, you know, in Terminator 2, he just, you know, melts himself. This one, he's like, I'm going to start a family. And he's got kids and he's like, and I'm like, how's that work? And he's like, you know, when you're done with your mission, you start a family as a Terminator. And she doesn't ask any questions.
0: Like, so August 28th, that's how much time we have to rewatch all the movies before this one comes out on theater. And should I skip that one?
1: Other than that, it's so, you should watch it for one, the good part of, and then two, to be like, how did they make Terminator a father? I don't think it's his kid, like biologically, but you know, he raised it. He's a dad.
0: And they've turned Terminator 2 Judgment Day into 3D. So when it comes out August 28th through September 2nd, you have an option to watch it in 3D, which it was never originally in 3D. I don't think I like that.
1: Yeah, I don't think that they're going to do that. Yeah. I'm just going to watch it regular.
0: Hey!
1: Put that on IMAX, though. Come on, put that on IMAX. We need to see if the Alamo Drafthouse is doing that.
0: Huge news this morning. I love that. Sam Barber tickets playing Red Rocks tomorrow night. We'll hook you up in 5 minutes. Here's Corey Kent.
2: Yeah.

0: just how much fun can Tracy and Fizz fit into your morning?
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beer joint with a few of the guys, with this cute little country girl called Mai. And boy, let me tell you, she was the prettiest thing I'd ever seen in a pair of boots. Well, she walked right up to me, handed me a beer, gave me a look like, let's get out of here.

0: 98.5 KYGO. Sam Barber is in town tomorrow night. He's up at Red Rocks. Do you think, Big Mike, what do you think the chances are girlfriend Avery Anna shows up?
1: I think pretty good.
0: I think pretty good, too. I was just checking her concert schedule. She doesn't have plans tonight. Or tomorrow night. So, tomorrow. Possibly.
1: She might do it. I wonder what Eric Church did last night, because Eric Church is third nights tonight.
0: Yeah.
1: Tomorrow it's like an acoustic thing. I know yesterday, or night one was his first album. I wonder what night two they did yesterday.
0: I don't know. So his last show is tonight, and then Sam Barber is tomorrow night, and we got tickets.
1: Caller 20 right now, 303-713-0985. You want to go check out Sam Barber, we need you to be caller 20 right now.

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2: Ashley, good morning this morning. How we doing?
3: Hi, Ashley.
4: I'm good. How are you guys doing?
2: Pretty good.
3: We are ready to hook you up with $1,000. What are you buying first?
4: Oh, I don't know. We need a new fence in our backyard.
2: A new fence?
4: I have to go to that. I don't know.
2: What happened to the fence?
3: Is it keeping your neighbors out or keeping your dog in?
4: No, I mean, it's just an old fence and things are expensive.
2: All right. Well, Fizz and I are going to make up our own story about what happened to your fence, just so you know.
3: Let's get you that fence, Ashley. Who do you want giving your questions today?
4: I'm Tracy.
2: All right. I've got 10 questions. You've got 60 seconds. If you get them all right, it's $1,000. If you don't know the answer, just say pass. I'm going to come back to it at the end if there's time. But the first answer you give me is the one I have to take, okay?
4: Okay, got it.
2: Here we go. Your $1,000 minute starts now. Did the Broncos win their first Super Bowl in the 80s, 90s, or 2000s?
4: 80s.
2: What kind of animal was Garfield?
4: A cat.
2: What kind of animal was Odie in the show Garfield?
4: Dog.
2: Who sang the country hit Friends in Low Places?
4: Garth Brooks.
2: Only Murders in the Building is an original series on which streaming network?
4: Hulu.
2: What is the capital of Ireland?
4: Denmark? I don't know.
2: Who is the only athlete to ever play in the Super Bowl and the World Series?
4: Pass.
2: Which country gifted the Statue of Liberty to the United States?
4: France.
2: What is not a Disney movie? Ice Age, Toy Story, or Wall-E?
4: Ice Age.
2: Which country was Lord of the Rings primarily shot in?
4: Scotland.
3: Ooh, you snuck it in, but it was wrong. New Zealand is actually where Lord of the Rings was filmed. You went fast, Ashley.
2: Okay, yeah.
3: And that's how you win this game. Unfortunately, you did get another one wrong, though. Dublin is the capital of Ireland.
4: Okay.
3: And the first Super Bowl the Broncos won, that was in the 90s.
4: Oh, I'm going to get in trouble for that one.
2: Elway was Elway. Yes.
3: But you went fast, Ashley. Next time you play, you got this.
4: Okay. Thank you so much.
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6: Sitting here stuck in traffic.
7: Northbound and southbound I-25 remains a little heavy between I-225 and I-76. Crash on the shoulder, northbound I-25 near Castle Rock. I-70 moving a lot nicer through the city, but we do have a crash northbound Pena at 56th Ave, jamming back to I-70, and that's adding 20 minutes to your drive. Crash also continues southbound Santa Fe at Hampton. 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
1: 98.5 KYGO. It's Tracy and Fizz. Big Mike, less smoky today. Why do you have your side eye on me?
2: Do you remember what happened last night, Fizz?
1: I remember what didn't happen.
2: Do you remember? you bugged me all day. Asking me, we posted the video yesterday on KYGO's Instagram of you inviting me to bingo.
1: What a nice thing I did. My apartment complex was having bingo night. Prizes, meet my neighbors, have some fun.
2: And
1: from
2: like
1: 6 to 8.
2: You know, after about the third text message, and you're like, you know, no biggie either way, but do you want? I was like, okay, I'm gonna go to bingo tonight. I was like, you know what? Maybe you'll find some friends in your neighborhood and your complex. So.
1: You're gonna be my wingman.
2: So I was going to be your wingman. Like, I don't know. So like, I go down to your apartment. We catch up with you and we start walking. First thing, you don't even know where it is.
1: Well, it didn't put a location. I just knew it was somewhere in my complex. And we had a couple of different options.
2: We went to one place that was empty. You're like, ooh, they've got new seats here. I'm like, okay. And then we start walking to the other, whatever you call it, a clubhouse.
1: Yeah,
2: or
1: clubhouse. Uh-huh. Now, above the leasing office.
2: Now, here's the thing. On the way, we bump into like, a party of people, like three people, they have wine glasses in their hand. I'm like, Fizz, we don't even have to make it. You can make friends right here. And like out loud, 3 feet away from me, like, they got fancy glasses.
1: He was walking around with like a glass of wine, like that you get at a
2: wine bar. Okay, that friendship's ruined.
1: No, yep, can't be friends with him.
2: So we keep walking and you point like, all right, this is where it'll be. It'll be right here. And we're like, there's nobody in there. But we noticed the leasing office is open.
1: Yeah.
2: We walk into the leasing office. They're closing. They're literally locking the doors to the leasing
1: office. It's
2: about
1: 6 o'clock. They close at 6.
2: We walk in. I see a sign that says bingo night, but I beeline for that. You go to them. And all I hear as I'm reading this in the background is, where's bingo night at?
1: Where's bingo night? Where is it happening?
2: As I'm reading this, or as you're saying that, before they answer, I read this paper that says bingo night. This is last night, mind you. Wednesday, July 8th. And they say, it's tomorrow. We sent an email. I am seething. I drove all, you don't live next door to me. I drove all the way to your apartment. And I hear them, like, they said it in such a, like, we sent you an email.
1: And then they just kept walking. There was no apology. It was, it's tomorrow night. We sent an email and they were gone.
2: They didn't check on you. They didn't, like, they bolted.
1: No apologies.
2: So I'm sitting here just, I'm reading it and rereading it. I'm like, are you messing with me, bro? And then you walk over, read it. I shot a video of that moment too. Like, Fizz, you got me out for bingo night and it didn't even happen.
1: I know. I can't make it tonight. You should go.
2: I just remember the worst thing about it all was the walk of shame back. And we walked by those three people.
1: I know.
2: And we couldn't even join him because all they heard was you should talk about their cupware.
1: Yeah. Apologies, man. I'm sorry.
2: You're now required to like go to a bingo night with me, like at a real place, a bar.
1: I swear to God, though, I never got the email. They did not email me.
2: And we checked. The fact that they walked out, they didn't apologize. They didn't like say, you coming to my, oh gosh. I think they were messing with you the whole time.
1: Yeah, right? Totally. All right. Bailey Zimmerman tickets. He's playing this Saturday up in Fort Collins. Hook up about 9:40 KYGO.

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0: KYGO, Tracy and Fizz, Big Mike. What's one thing Luke Combs won't ever do?
1: What's that, Fizz?
0: Act. Doesn't want to act.
1: He says he doesn't think he has it in him.
0: Doesn't have the bug.
1: And he's busy. And he's
0: a busy guy. He's a singer.
1: He's busy all the time.
0: He's singing a lot. He's got the family.
1: Time's most influential man of the year on that list, you know.
0: Lainey Wilson is doing the acting thing.
1: Lainey Wilson, Riley Green got into it. He was on that Marshall show. I mean, definitely a lot of musicians, like, their goal is to act. Luke's like, you know what? I don't think I got that in me. I'm just going to make beautiful songs like this.
0: Stick to singing, Luke Combs. Love to hear it. Be by you.

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0: Tracy and Fez, Bailey Zimmerman in town. Well, in my hometown this weekend.
1: At your alma mater.
0: Yep.
1: You went through the
0: right
1: campus.
0: Right on my campus.
1: So many times, campus stadium. Bowls and Beats. If you want some free tickets, hang out because we got you coming about 9:40.
0: Bailey Zimmerman, can't wait. KYGO.

0: and Fez, Bailey Zimmerman in town. Well, in my hometown this weekend.
1: At your alma mater?
0: Yep.
1: You went through the
0: right
1: campus.
0: Right on my campus.
1: So many times, campus stadium. Bowls and Beats, if you want some free tickets, hang out because we got you coming about 9:40.
0: Bailey Zimmerman, can't wait. KYGO.

0: Now see, this here's one of my favorite Bailey Zimmerman songs, Big Mike, Chevy Silverado. Think he's going to sing it Saturday night up in Fort Collins?
1: I have a very big suspicion he will.
0: I do too.
1: And I suspect you might get these free tickets if you hang out right here. We got you coming about 9:40.

0: sounds better than PBR Bull Riding? PBR Bull Riding and a Bailey Zimmerman concert on the same night with the same ticket. It goes down July 11th at Canvas Stadium in Fort Collins. 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

0: 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It's Tracy and Fizz, Big Mike, big show this weekend up at Fort Collins.
1: Bowls, Beats, Bailey. I mean, come on there, Fizz. If you want to be there, Bowls and Beats this weekend, call our 303-713-0985. We want to get you to Bailey Zimmerman up at Canvas Stadium.
0: Stella, Lefty, Vincent Mason. 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

there. Good morning. 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It's Sheena. Really looking forward to a break in our dry spell with chance of thunderstorms this afternoon, especially for North Denver and South, where they really need it near the Aspen Acres fire. Sadly, though,

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4: 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And this is my new song, I Knew It, I Knew You. 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
1: All right, so if you guys were to guess who America's favorite fast food chain is, who would it be? And it's not Chick-fil-A.
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1: 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Here comes Jersey Mike's. Oh. Number one. Yeah. That's a pretty good sandwich.
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2: 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Like, hey, Mom, here's a big old Sammy for you on some bread. I'd be like, oh.
1: Oh, extra vinegar and oil. 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

All this week, 95KYGO is setting you up with free tickets to PBR Bowls and Beats featuring Bailey Zimmerman. That's going to happen Saturday night. Next chance to win tickets coming up after 11. 95KYGO.

KYGO. We're not catching any breaks this fire season. A new fire has been reported just south of Colorado Springs, south of Cheyenne Mountain. It's burned several acres and pre-evacuation orders have been put in.

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From Miss Casey Musgraves, that's Mexico Honey 98.5 KYGO. She's bringing her Middle of Nowhere tour to the Ball Arena October 13th. 98.5 KYGO.

KYGO. If you guys saw a bunch of commotion near the Arapahoe County Fairgrounds this morning, it was because a young woman had slipped and fell down into one of the abandoned silos near the fairgrounds. Thankfully, she was rescued and she's okay.

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They're called Reese's Pieces Chocolate Cookie, and basically, it's the candy that we know stuffed with a crunchy cookie center. It's been

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The October concert calendar is stacked with some amazing shows in the Denver area, including Tucker Wetmore and Vincent Mason, who are playing a co-headline show at Red Rocks on October 27th. This is Vincent now, Damned If I Do, 98.5 KYGO.

Rice is going to be rocking the stage at the Fillmore Auditorium, and I'm setting you up with free tickets to the show now. 303-713-0985. 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

A special fire came to the rescue of a pup in a precarious situation yesterday. 98.5 KYGO. The dog named Daisy found herself stuck on a second-story window ledge. Firefighters were able to rescue her by coaxing her back inside the house with treats.

0: What sounds better than PBR bull riding? PBR bull riding and a Bailey Zimmerman concert on the same night with the same ticket. It goes down July 11th at Canvas Stadium in Fort Collins. 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Bailey Zimmerman, bull riding, and you for free. 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
5: 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So we'll come out, we'll do a house call. Heck, we had one house call recently. The dog came out and took a little ride in the DeLorean. It was fantastic. I'll bring the DeLorean to the house, but we're here to help. And actually, my lovely wife, Kimberly, says that's one of the best parts of the job is when we get to spend time together in somebody's living room, helping them out as they're in a tough spot because they were injured in an accident. So if you need us, go ahead, save that number in your phone, 303-LAW-4040. That's 303-LAW-4040.
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98.5 KYGO. Yesterday, construction workers were terrified to see buckling beams and major cracks inside of a New York high-rise they were working on. Well, the building has been stable at this point. 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

0: Lee Bryce tickets up for grabs right now. A week from tomorrow, that's Thursday the 16th. Lee will be at the Fillmore. You don't have to worry about smoke outside. You don't have to worry about it being 100 degrees outside. You'll be inside the nice, cool, air-conditioned confines of the Fillmore. Caller 20 will be there. 303-713-0985. 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

0: 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Who's this?
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0: Hello, Anna. How's your day?
1: Hopefully better now.
0: It didn't sound so promising there for a second. It is definitely better now. I got your tickets to Lee Bryce.
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promise someday I'll stop talking about the Taylor and Travis wedding, but I have to bring this up because last week I was telling you I got to go to a Taylor Swift event 2 or 3 weeks ago, and these Swifties were offering to buy the shirt that I was wearing off my back because Taylor touched it. Multiple people. Crazy. Anyways, now someone tries selling a bag of air on eBay they claim was collected at the wedding. Somebody probably bought it too. Stop with this. Stop. It's Kevin Powers and Shaboozy. 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

Today's kind of a bittersweet day in country music. Toby Keith would have been 65 today. Of course, we lost him back in 2024. God bless Toby Keith. Riley Green paying tribute to Toby with his brand new one. It's called Think If You're Drunk at 98.5 KYGO.

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Right now, if you see one of those Waymo taxis in downtown Denver, they have drivers in them, even though they're supposed to be driverless because they're testing them out. I still don't know how they're going to navigate the snow. They must have figured it out because they just announced that the drivers are going away soon. They're going to actually be driverless. I'm going to stay away from them, at least for this winter, and see what happens. It's Ella, 98.5 KYGO.

Last night I had to laugh at my wife. I went upstairs. She was watching Christmas movies, Hallmark Christmas movies, and it wasn't on like the DVR or on demand. It's on TV right now. Christmas in July on Hallmark. And it's not just old movies. They have a new one right now. Christmas Under Construction. Probably cheesy as all get out, but you probably have someone in your life that'll love it. It's Brothers Osborne. KYGO. Yeah.

Fort Collins is the place to be this weekend if you like rodeo and you like country music. They've got PBR bull riding and country concerts, including Bailey Zimmerman. We'll give you a chance to win tickets into that one coming up before 3:45. Right now, it's new John Morgan music. Here's Kid Myself, KYGO.

There's a dude out there who calls himself Snake the Bigfoot Hunter. He says he finally has DNA evidence that Sasquatch is real and apparently part human. I still feel like if there's any place for a Sasquatch or Bigfoot to be hiding, it would be right here in our Rocky Mountains, right? Corey Kent wrote this one about those Rocky Mountains. Rocky Mountain Low, 98.5 KYGO.

0: 98.5 KYGO, the Sean Patrick Show. Queuing up a little sexy Marvin Gaye music in the background. We do it every Wednesday. Missed connections from Craigslist. A real one I find, the best one from around Denver. I'd simply read it to you, hoping that maybe we hook somebody up. If not, everybody gets a good laugh out of the deal. This one's titled, "You Had a Golden Retriever at Wash Park. I Had Emotional Baggage." It goes like this. Our dogs were playing together by the pond on Saturday, and you said, "They're best friends already." And I said, "I wish making friends was that easy." And you just stared at me for way too long. I didn't mean to trauma dump at a dog park. You were wearing a Broncos hat. I was wearing my heart on my sleeve. Apparently, then your dog stole my dog's ball, and you said, "Oh no, he's never done that before." And I said, "People always take things from me." And you physically took a step back. I realize now that was a lot. My therapist says I need to read the room, but it was outdoors, so technically there was no room. I think we really had something. Coffee? Or at least let our dogs hang out? They don't have the issues that we have. If you think that might be about you and you're willing to give this dude a chance, you can find it over the last week or so. The Misconnection section of Craigslist. As always, good luck finding love around Denver from the Sean Patrick Show at 98.5 KYGO.
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2: Sitting here stuck in traffic.
3: Got a minor crash here on C470 westbound just after Alameda. It's blocking the right lane. It's near the on-ramp, so it's causing traffic to emerge a little bit early. Other than that, just the normal jam-ups and delays. The intersection of Parker and Quincy is really jammed up on Parker especially. And then on I-25, clogged up northbound between Santa Fe and Colfax. I-270, seeing a lot of slowing westbound between Quebec and Vasquez. And I-225, pretty busy southbound near Colfax. 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I'm Mike Spataro with traffic on 98.5 KY.
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Ella and Riley, 98.5 KYGO. Riley Green will be in Denver in September, just in time to celebrate him starting on The Voice. He just revealed they customized his voice chair that'll turn around. The one little piece that it's got that the rest don't have, it's got a cowboy hat holder on the side. Perfect. It's Morgan Wallen now, 98.5 KYGO.

KYGO, the Sean Patrick Show, hooking you up with tickets to go see Bailey Zimmerman and PBR Bull Riding this weekend in Fort Collins. Caller number 20 will be there. 303-713-0985 is the phone number. Good luck from KYGO.

0: in Colorado. What are you doing this weekend, man?
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0: Would you like some plans?
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0: Let's send you to the PBR Bull Riding and Bailey Zimmerman concert in Fort Collins. How's that sound?
1: That sounds great.
0: Awesome, man. You'll be there. 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
1: Let's send you to the PBR Bull Riding and Bailey Zimmerman concert in Fort Collins. How's that sound?
0: That sounds great.
1: Awesome, man. You'll be there. 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

Our Denver Nuggets are now on a three-year dry spell since they've won an NBA championship. I mean, the first time it took them like 70 years, so I guess 3 years isn't too bad, but they got to figure it out because they got Nikola Jokic, and we don't want that dry spell lasting too long. LeBron James, is he the answer? Some people thought so. Some people couldn't stand the thought of him coming to Denver. There is one report coming out today. It has not been confirmed yet, but it says the Denver Nuggets are out of the running for LeBron James. And a lot of people breathe a sigh of relief. It's Tucker Wedmore, KYGO. Usually see

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All week we've had tickets to go see Lee Bryce at the Fillmore. It's a week from tomorrow. They've been a hot commodity. I've got more Lee Bryce tickets. Not going to make you wait too long. Less than 9 minutes away from your chance at winning those tickets. Stand by. 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

Your chance at Lee Bryce tickets right now. Just be caller number 20, 303-713-0985. You'll go see Lee a week from tomorrow at the Fillmore. It's 303-713-0985. 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

0: Lori in Castle Rock, what's going on today?
1: Nothing, driving in the rain.
0: Is it coming down hard in Castle Rock? It's not raining here at the station yet.
1: No, just spitting.
0: We need it to do more than spit, Lori. We need it to calm down, but we'll take anything we can get, right?
1: Yes, we will.
0: I was about to say hopefully it doesn't rain next Thursday because you're going to a concert, but it's inside, so hopefully it rains next Thursday. You'll be at the Fillmore to see Lee Brice. Congrats.
1: Awesome.
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0: 98.5 KYGO is Denver's number one for new country. It is the Sean Patrick Show. Thanks for hanging out with us. Yesterday, about this time on the show, I had mentioned that the CDC can't figure out what's causing this explosive diarrhea. It's some sort of parasite, and it was really only in Michigan. Well, today, CDC tells us it has now been reported in our great state of Colorado as well. Oh no, hopefully it's not you, but if you have it, just know the CDC doesn't know what's going on. Make you feel a little bit better, right? Here's new Russell Dickerson at KYGO.
1: Yo, it's Russell Dickerson. This is my brand new single, Worth Your While. Red Hot Chili Peppers are co-writers on this song because of the You're My Butterfly Sugar Baby reference. Check it out right now.

Music from Brett Young, 98.5 KYGO. It is the Sean Patrick Show. Did you see you can now buy two of my favorite things in one form? But sometimes two of a good thing aren't always great. You can buy donuts that are in Girl Scout cookie form. I kind of just want my Thin Mint by itself, and I kind of want my glazed donut by itself. But I will try these things out. Krispy Kreme, the place to go get Girl Scout donuts. No word on how many calories these things carry. It's probably best that you just don't look. Nobody's eating Girl Scout donuts with calorie conscience in mind, right? It's Jason Haldane, KYGO.

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2: Sitting here stuck in traffic.
3: Got a crash here on the I-25 northbound off-ramp to northbound I-225. It's blocking the left lane, causing backups all the way to Dry Creek Road. It's about a 15-minute delay through the DTC right now. And then on Highway 36 eastbound at McCaslin coming out of Boulder, the two right lanes are blocked due to a crash. This is causing backups to Cherryville Road overpass with about a 10-minute delay. This report is sponsored by the Colorado Renaissance Festival. Return to the Magic and Mystique, the Colorado Renaissance Festival in Larkspur, weekends through August 2nd. Enjoy the fantasy, the Colorado Renaissance Festival. I'm Mike Spataro with traffic on 98.5.
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Stella Lefty, Vincent Mason, new stuff called Something to Lose. It's the Sean Patrick Show, 98.5 KYGO. I'm always on the lookout for free stuff, especially when it's free stuff at Chick-fil-A. Free waffle fries right now through Monday the 13th by playing a game on their app, because everybody wants you to download the app. And then keep this on your calendar. The 14th, which is next Tuesday, it's Cow Appreciation Day. That's when you dress like a cow, they give you a free entree. Lots of free stuff at Chick-fil-A. It's Dustin Lynn.

98.5 KYGO, the Sean Patrick Show, where Ian Munsick is from in Wyoming. There's not enough traffic to have enough drivers to be on this list, but in Colorado, we have plenty of them. Allstate just came out their list with the best drivers in America, and believe it or not, a Colorado city number two on the list for best drivers. That would be up north in Fort Collins. Some of y'all are sitting on I-25 right now in Fort Collins, like, nope, that ain't true. Denver, by the way, 101st. Speaking of Ian Munsick, here he is. You told me

It is 98.5 KYGO, the Sean Patrick Show. We were talking about baby names the other day and all the crazy baby names that we've got in 2026. And now a list has gone viral of 1976 most popular baby names. Michael, Jason, Christopher for the boys. For the girls, Jennifer, Amy, Melissa. Only James has stood the test of time. It was number 6 last year. All of those other names, you probably never hear again, like in 25 years. Here's Lauren Elena. Another

Are you a Bigfoot believer? If you are, this is big news in the Bigfoot world. There's a man who calls himself Snake the Bigfoot Hunter. He says he's got DNA that Bigfoot actually exists. As I talk about Bigfoot, I get a tickle in my throat because I'm so excited about it. Live radio, baby. I'm going to go get a drink of water. Here's Post Malone, KYGO.

I recently got TSA PreCheck for the first time. It's only $80 and it lasts 5 years. I always thought it was only a rich person thing. Boy, was I wrong. What's a rich people thing you discovered that actually isn't really that expensive? We'll go through that list right after Dan and Shay. Here's Nothing Like You. KYGO.

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1: It is time for the list. 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Number 9, Grey Poupon. 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Number 5, hiring a monthly house cleaner. I still, in my mind, I think that that's a rich person thing. I'm going to have to go look at how much that costs. Maybe I'll have to hire one. Number 4, good wine. 3, Ferrero Rocher chocolate. This person says my parents acted like it was expensive, so you wouldn't eat it, kid. Number 2, art exhibits. And the number 1 rich people thing that we recently discovered isn't really that expensive, tailoring your clothes. There you have it. It is the list, the Sean Patrick Show, 98.5 KYGO.
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4: Sitting here stuck in traffic.
5: Got a crash here on Highway 36 eastbound at McCaslin, blocking the right lane. This is causing slowing to Table Mesa with about a 15-minute delay. Also have a crash here, Highway 36 eastbound at 104th, blocking the right lane. Slowing things down to Flatiron Crossing with about a 10-minute delay. So pretty heavy traffic coming out of Boulder. Other than that, really not seeing any other issues out of the ordinary, except on E-470 northbound after 104th, there's a crash causing slowing. 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I'm Mike Spataro with traffic on 98.5 KYGO.
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4: 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From the 9 News Weather Center, here's a look at Denver's forecast.
5: A few weeks back, I talked about going to this Taylor Swift event where I got to meet her. She told us about the Toy Story song. Anyway, I took a picture with her, and the Swifties found the picture online. They've been offering to buy the shirt off my back that I was wearing simply because Taylor touched it. Now, this is even worse. Someone tried selling a bag of air on eBay they claim was collected at Taylor and Travis's wedding. Y'all got to stop. Here is Taylor, and I knew it. I knew you. KYGO.

Remember the alligator from Happy Gilmore? Maybe the most famous alligator of all time. Well, he retired after he was done with his movie career here in Colorado at a gator farm. Died last year. You probably heard about that. But he's back. They turned him now into a taxidermy display, which is kind of weird, in my opinion. But hey, if you want to see him, I've got details on where to go. KYGO.com.

this Friday night, the following Friday, that would be the 17th of July. He's back at the Grizzly Rose. One of the most iconic voices in country music to me. I cannot wait to go back and see Josh sing all them deep baritone songs. Here's Casey Musgraves. It's Dry Spell. 98.5 KYGO.

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3: What? They're buying tickets to come to Kansas City. Say you're from Scotland and you're single lady. You're like, hey, I know what I'll do. I'll go to Kansas City for a game.
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5: Got a crasher C470 eastbound right at Kendrick Castillo Way. It's blocking the right lane, causing some backups to Santa Fe with about a 2 or 3 minute delay. Other than that, really not seeing any other issues out of the ordinary. I-25, though, busy going through the DTC in both directions, but especially northbound. Southbound jammed up between Santa Fe and Hamden, and also northbound seeing a lot of clogging between Downing and Spear. 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I'm Mike Spataro with traffic on 98.5 KYGO.
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